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1: 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Atifi asem no se nkoa na nkwadodo a wo nkonu ase ye no
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0: Amen. Bro, what's it? For can I meet in it, love a drug where Yasam Ketuakra? Uti be fear, bro, what's it?
1: For my fear.
0: And woof of four was cemented so why now, but
1: now no see than is over so same.
0: Abro sign so Tiana Payang, Payang, Payang. If you were to them one on see if you are ya wa you in your bosso. Man can't jump some among you for if you are strong or do ya bray.
1: Aye.
0: Young quad was if ye. A dying will wait to sad that car. Obekruman or Bepeka set in the atom will be a bullum. 10 o'clock could kim. O move you
1: if you soon see be so.
0: It shall get
1: right. Amen.
0: 2 o'clock or no, what they are drinking in quota woof of where dear ye.
1: Amen.
0: If you are a crowd, one TV man,
1: that be.
0: We are no abidjan balanda sona. If you are a toilet key, no way.
1: If you are two,
0: Tianeti and Yepa,
1: sanity.
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0: 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On the airport, Kwanswa.
1: 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Obey airport. Aye.
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1: A bin you.
0: Saka, I didn't ask for that in the crown. A flower from when a Kwanswa can give a fan say, Faka Kramaye.
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0: Amen. 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No, I didn't pay out. But who are so fun getting your map promo and no my splendor? Who was him already? You are. We use yes you. Hey, lot of pray. me wa
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0: 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Abraham tries to be defended.
1: 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Hey, never find a very good rough.
0: 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Hallelujah.
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1: wood. There be. The time is the time is your best number.
0: Hallelujah.
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0: 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A bread of what's the summing. Edinu kotu fiase nyina na nso wampa.
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0: 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Where's it 22? And I am talking now, umasa si 20 first verse and yahwe.
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1: 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So now what must say?
0: Be a good idea. What should we
1: have? So bro.
0: 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Yepa
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0: 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And a cast of Mimma Unipa Contra. 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
1: I say, if you ask me, I say,
0: Emma,
1: sorry, mua brabo.
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1: Amen. I say,
0: service. Of English Bible, no, baka service. Just say, said the assessor or bad son. No, what tray? Na a yeni disuo. 1 Corinthians chapter 11, verse 2 to 4. Young guy,
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0: Munkami.
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0: 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I wonder what they can say.
1: I say,
0: Obanidia,
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0: say? Okay,
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0: 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No, Javalanda, no, no, no, no, no, no, no, no, no, no, no, no, no, no, no, no, no, no, no, no,
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1: say,
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0: Woo. 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Woman near bear man, why is she a crying? No one fast about a cockroach or busy area or a cake or cotton, a box, a cake or cotton, a
1: boss,
0: one and a co, one and a co, into quaw. Sister, unquadetia. It's an overshot man from Bayosa, 58.
1: What a shop.
0: Hallelujah.
1: Amen.
0: 45.
1: 1, 2, 3. 50.
0: Hey, a woody issue. Me to me who posts a man dying, not by noble bohosa. And I know I'm a cobble. A mammy, you know, Baconia, 35, Baconia. 32. And away na watch it that way. So you be na ye. And I me do one make kind. Na papa be vegan on also kind. Papa no hear posters in the say or say most uncle for we. Mube wusa. Utumsi ya dia yano. 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
1: Amen.
0: Tiene tieni ya pane tieni ye. Oba wale fuane ni kunu kwa da wa charge. And a cotton a doom. Sister Quadi die were doom.
1: Aye.
0: Nay, I was our neighbor. A Jacques Rade.
1: Amen.
0: Tianetia Niepa. Call Romans chapter 7, verse 2. Romans chapter 7, verse 2.
1: Romans chapter 7,
0: verse 2.
1: Verse number 2. No.
0: Ah, what's it say?
1: I say, now, about Shenukuna said,
0: what you wedding here? About what Shenukuna said, dear.
1: Or them latter tenants, Asan Nukun.
0: And to about who to mook a capata. Who shall be a
1: brow, Tiasian.
0: A brown who could Tiasse, hallelujah.
1: Amen.
0: A yafessi one. What about what shall be a mercy? Ya about what if one who could not digest or charge you. Be maybe a didi enumeria our last one or aduane last one wo ho eh ye aduane anyankopan kasa ha obitu no se lumba bon no se aduane ayenche aduane ayenoa tieni ye into 1 Corinthians 7 verse 5 to 6 bible no can say bi 1 Corinthians chapter 7 verse 5 to 6 o can say
1: o say momfa mo Monfa mo ho nkame mo ho.
0: What's your same about Bible maker? Monfa mo ho nkame mo ho. Hallelujah.
1: Amen.
0: Na wo otu aso a.
1: I say. This am banu pene so say.
0: Eh.
1: But na ho e break
0: na wo otu aso se na bro same amfa mo mre yeso.
1: Ai.
0: An so ma anye den. Anye sa na wo ho.
1: Sa na wo ho.
0: Monfa mo ho nkame mo ho. This Bible na kan wo Proverbs chapter 30 verse 19 to 20. Proverbs chapter 30 verse 19 to 20. Yeah, first send me home.
1: Proverbs chapter 30 verse 19 to 20. I say,
0: according to your point,
1: what's
0: your seminal? According
1: to your point,
0: any room
1: now or what point?
0: And I was so kindness of ever for good time.
1: And some kind of pum.
0: And I can't a shy ship. No crying, any apostle.
1: No, Bama crying,
0: and a Bama so crying away.
1: Ababound.
0: Hallelujah.
1: Amen.
0: Bama so crying away.
1: Ababound.
0: Hallelujah. No, Bawale for power, Dawan, Adjona, Nukru Dan and Chena, Nukru Kansili. What ten is an obey ya to actually? What ten and an obey no bow while the four coda said the Wissias Shadow, as we call it by no. Ako Patantoka, a radu home mobile, a radu home mobile, Uko Proverbs chapter 31 verse 26. Ya, Yafa won't touch you. Proverbs chapter 21 verse 26.
1: I say.
0: Verse 1, this is a Proverbs 31. No.
1: Proverbs chapter 31.
0: You can't tell no first.
1: 31 verse number 10.
0: What's the saying?
1: As a first one saying,
0: uh-huh.
1: I repay ye. I
0: repay pa. Ah, I repay pa. Aye ye.
1: Aye.
0: Me buana. Verse 26 is say.
1: Verse number 26.
0: Ah, what's the saying?
1: I see what Gwen and Nyan say.
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3: 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We say Awurade onye nipa anyway, dear Tro, said a transom necker. Do you quote James chapter 1, verse 12? I want to say, me too.
4: Was it in Shano Nipa?
3: In Shanka Nipa?
4: Or Tony Buase?
3: Or Tony Buase?
4: So him,
3: I won't sush him.
4: That's a different view to talk
3: about. Free social mufia.
4: Obina and Cobotry.
3: Chinipa, a principle. And she say it. And then Radi Diatu.
4: Yes.
3: Send Sosha. About Sua. Shirano. I won social witchy. Into the Oberto Nebua, see one social mono.
4: Onobina and
3: Quabutri.
4: I ran it as a one.
3: I ran it as a woman, only a day.
4: I don't know.
3: Don't know. See, that's a wood dobia. Maybe do baby, and our baby do babya. On found, sir, we are yellow for.
4: Yes.
3: On found so whisker. On found, sir, we need be.
4: What did them?
3: Nti urade se obey one more wo mo dono no afrin sohwem
4: ama nkwabotire
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4: asa obema kama
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4: etu tumi pase a
3: utumi pase a ukọ bible no obi a no urade hyira no ize any Bible, even the Bible,
2: baby,
4: who for
3: send Nipa where Radish Rano is he, Debbie? Be a Radish Rani Bia in Nipa or Corn Sofim.
2: If I acquire me for so many
3: poor Genesis chapter 22, verse 1 to 18.
4: Was so a blam shame,
3: was so a blam, yeah,
4: the
3: shame,
4: test.
3: Oh, sorry, I said, me could they blam cookum, could they blam cookum, who can say blam or fan easy?
4: Eh,
3: I'm funny easy. 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
1: 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Bible say, woman ne yano woman blabo ne say, woman ni Christo ne nanti. It was a ho, and woman tu asuma fu ni di say, a Christopher.
0: That's 11:22, you be answer it.
1: And I? And I? Shadi akosu.
0: I tried to bo.
1: I will adia juma kwa ya afo, I tried to bo.
0: With your hammer.
1: Frame chapter 3 verse 18 to 19. Kan yon mami tentem. Jude verse 16. Kan yon mami. Jude verse 16. Frame chapter 3 verse 18 to 19. What's it say?
2: Frame chapter
1: 3. Ah, what's it say? Fifth chapter 3 verse 18 to 17. Fifth.
2: O say.
1: Ah.
2: Asenia no atamfo.
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1: Oh wa.
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0: was say yenim ni yenim ni
1: Bible say wenum ya nwifo a
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0: challenge,
1: a stronger year. What would you mind? Oh, yeah, I'm a shark. Just say,
2: no, much of
1: now, Osha, Sofwa,
2: much of
1: a baswa, me, Obama in China. May you say, Mr. Wesho, Blamin Chang, Baba for the 2 million, 5 million consultation fee. Now, oh, doctor, Uradi, Jumana, Muyani say, ye, Muyani say, now to our dinoswa. Tia,
0: I say,
1: ah.
0: Namu adofo.
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1: Everybody is Christ o kai no.
0: Sama from two us.
1: Ah.
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1: 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Oh Lord Jesus, a running Yakupo, we are mobile. And a click, Bible Romans chapter 16 verse 60 to 70,

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0: 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Any punisher be in a barber say, Yen a chassay yen in Iacquading. You could be a Christo at Tim Winnie. Now Obia nam dear or ye, yes, so. 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
0: 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John Samuel Kasimbi.
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0: Bible. 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
0: 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Yeah, sorry, I know I saw the will. Not your money, you're in the man.
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0: Now, could you court? Look at. 10 years, papa. 10 years. I ain't for crying, and Nipa, you are sick. Ene insonsono individuals no o matete so ebi kura tumi for soma ne yere ekɔ Bible school.
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0: 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Because Christ only edi na chi no.
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1: was na na me ye boy trim say
0: na ye boy ye trim say
1: na we bi bela mo
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1: Hey,
0: and 6 months you.
1: 6 months.
0: What about the Busuminsia?
1: About where you're from?
0: Atete apostle. Yeah, the Busuminsia. Atete prophet. No prophet. Now what atete no. Oh, atete no say kwamba so we chira no kwanya yafasu bunimpa. And now so say I don't know. It is assessments when any panic di or we second school when you do my pepe. Lord in Itako room. I would have friend, no one can for so. No one friend.
2: That was a prophet who told you to be with Harry.
0: 10 years, Papa. It was a proper apostle, dear no. 6 months. Now I call prophet in 6 months. Now I call Doctor Diana 6 months. It is within 2 years, you know. Now Okuta apostle. Reverend
2: Doctor
0: Evangelist Pastor Edda DSP Chief Inspector Sergeant Let's say what it term nyina na kire say and one say okuta Bible no didi se munu sa Tie word ni ye Bible no say
2: verse muti chapter
0: Ah what say
2: verse 5
0: Ah
2: osin kontom ponchire
0: Enkontom ponchire chire
2: Manso twene say
0: Manso twene say
2: Ona gina say
0: Oma gina say
2: Na kora bon
0: Na ndo kora bon
2: What osusu say
0: Oh tie listen well Kan where do no one one mami
2: O
0: say no kwale pa no
2: Abo wona
0: Abo womo a Womo susu say
2: Sompa ya
0: nyamesom pe nyamesom no No kora bebo womo a Womo susu say nyamesom pa no
2: ya
0: de pe de No club of warm.
1: Is it young from your own Yamakus?
0: Yambisum Bano, Yafania de Pedie. 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

0: 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Now, oh, doctor, doctor, Jumana, Muyeli say, yay. Muyeli say, now 2 hours in a swap. Tia,
1: I say,
0: ah,
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0: Everybody is Christ Okayano.
1: That's my phone to us.
0: Ah.
1: So I catch them say.
0: So I catch them say.
1: A bread yet.
0: A bread yet. You know.
1: Fedi four.
0: Fedi four. Back.
1: We do not connect.
0: Ah, we do not connect.
1: We any connect.
0: We do not connect. We any connect.
1: You don't know one.
0: One. We any one. One. One. One. One. One. One. One. One. One. One.
1: One.
0: One. One. One. One. One.
1: One. One.
0: One. One. One. One. One. One. One. One. One. One. One. One. One. One. One. One. One. One. One. One. One. One. One. One. One. One. One. One. One. One. One. One. One. One. One. One. One. One. 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
2: 16:17
0: 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Esansu ye de ade. Uko verse 17 na, chansom ne kasem bi.
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2: nkete na
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2: ko beka o
3: anko obo koso atena ho Awurade mbo kwadwofo
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3: 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No, the Missaka can yes, what are they? Whoa, impimum no crow and tram war,
5: Debbie.
3: 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What you saw there was a meal down or cry, I'm a salami
4: to my jazz or no.
3: Sending paro to and training paro hampo. Hallelujah.
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3: I mean, ye,
5: me, me, we am a baby.
3: Just me, I am a
4: shaft. I saw the majai.
3: Omo nim sey Christianity no e determination o
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4: Psalm 20 verse 7
3: to 8 say
4: ebinu ka fo ntia sey na
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4: na ye ndie
3: ye die
4: e kan fo urade
3: ye kan fo urade
4: e yakopo odi
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4: omo wudie die so
3: hallelujah
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4: hwe ase
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3: 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According to Jeremiah chapter 20 verse 11, Bible ne can say bu ho.
4: Odi for Jeremiah,
3: it read you know.
4: Chebudu ba ko no.
3: Ah, what's say?
4: Na wadi jama chiso dombele ma.
3: Wadi jina me chiti she dombele ma.
4: Nuye hu,
3: nuye hu.
4: Ari timati fo ba hwi ase.
3: Timati fo ba de ai.
4: Ba hwi ase. Na won tumi.
3: Na won nya de ai.
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3: Timi. Chema bi din.
4: Chema won tumi.
3: Je ke urani.
4: Amen.
3: Was your running till a machete said the other
4: day? Don't let him, and who you?
3: Hm? A running anyone in Mazu. A buaco cockuram po yabuan.
4: Hm.
3: Or look around anyone in Mazu. No, Yancopo do better. Psalm 21 verse 11. Was your running till a machete said Don Belema? Who you?
4: Hm?
3: Na Psalm 21 verse 11 ka
4: Psalm 21 verse 11
3: ahaba bo si
4: so bo wo hu pon boni
3: nche urade si se wo mu bo hu pon boni
4: no su boni bi hu a
3: na wo mu susu boni hu a
4: o ntumi nyo
3: hallelujah
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4: Bonnie,
3: Abba for Bonnie,
4: super Bonnie,
3: this is super Bonnie.
4: What to me,
3: what to me, Yadi, I don't know. This is no way to me. If you say, Rabbit, dinner with cheek,
4: said Don Belema.
3: I just say, why, Yanni?
4: Yes.
3: Babble, this old BBLA, John chapter 5. First John chapter 5, verse 2 to 5, you know. Okay, say
4: you're holding my dick. I
3: had to answer to us. Was I?
4: Did you move to me in a dance?
3: Did you move to me
4: in a dance?
3: And then,
4: but that's
3: the deal. Would you have some penny dear?
4: And that's the video.
3: Now that's the idea.
5: I didn't wait.
3: Oh, for so great, I saw. Now that's the idea.
5: I didn't wait.
3: Oh, for so running pen.
4: We had no
3: son at that.
4: We had that.
3: It was it did you move to me? And yeah,
4: now that's
3: the okay. Some now.
4: We are just a yes, because the.
3: Obiala wa jidi say yes ni Kristo
4: no. Obiala wa jidi say
3: hallelujah.
5: Amen.
3: Tuaswe.
4: Say ye do nyakopon.
3: Inti ye do nyakopon.
4: Yidi na shade yeso.
3: Yidi na shade yeso.
4: Ale di hunu say.
3: Ale di hunu say.
4: Ye nyakopon ba.
3: Ye urade ma.
4: Yidi nyakopon do no.
3: Yidi nyakopon do no.
4: Se yidi na shade yeso.
3: Yidi na shade yeso.
4: Na shade na nyade.
3: Na shade ya no so nyade.
4: Ifi say.
3: Ifi say.
4: Ibi lo nyakopon wo ye no.
3: Obiala nyakopon wo no no.
4: Adi wi asusu kunim.
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3: 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Obiala nyankopon wo no no.
4: Wodi wi asusu kunim.
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4: was it amankuma
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7: wo ho ba
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7: okodiska
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10: Samasika,
0: Samasika, Chisani, a friend. You know what, Sam Yadi,
7: and a guy, you say, Omo, because I can use with a blabber who do a dear.
10: Dawson,
0: hey, Jenny, dear, a set a ja, Tio, a jansua. Also, Uda and Kuala Namu. Now, I don't call out the bear, Yasino. Who said Janan so? Dear, a son, they say. And Kuala Ningyan was some getting anchor. Say, your papa, you are, oh, yeah, no. Why, say, ain't.
7: Or try, Jimmy.
0: In second, Raymond. So, what in Kuala Bear, Yasia? 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
0: 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No one make you sure say. What's yes, you want to go out?
7: Oh, baby, tea.
0: Ah, Kurani Bo, Benya, baby, Ada. And yet, Yan,
7: Eddie.
0: Yes, if you won't call a good rough rough. Now, so I'm rough rough, Debbie. And so make you sure. Because Akrana didn't bear, we have no enemy. Yes. So, what's your Genesis chapter 24, verse 1?
10: So, already in my Isaac.
0: What's your name, my
10: wife? Isaac.
0: Isaac, I understand.
10: Abraham Bokokra.
0: Abraham Bokokra.
10: No, I didn't have
0: you. I didn't have
10: you. Radish Abraham.
0: No, Radish Abraham.
10: I didn't name.
0: I didn't
10: name. Abraham Kachan and
0: Kwa. Abraham Kachan and
10: Kwa. Didn't feel
0: penny.
10: And the only thing I
0: said, the only thing I said,
10: Fawonsa,
0: Fawonsa,
10: Bakamasin,
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7: 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Nobody ashade no.
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7: Ani obaye prompro.
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11: Wo ma me no.
7: Oba bere pa.
11: Me kai young girl bi enche bi a.
9: In she rye fan.
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9: in she rye fam
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1: 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Yeah, him.
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0: 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Even heaven wo kura no. Bible say ayemfo di woman. Revelation chapter 21 verse 24. This cemetery do no ba ko ni yima do no nine.
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0: 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And the Yamle Kurawan and Yakopos or the Bura have it on. Eda Sukurawana.
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0: 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A blow Kurumum Lantiape were two. Kurumum Lantiape were two. O him Akura Niabre. Hallelujah.
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0: 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You didn't. You crowned me, and you'll be at the abbey to me. Abo. 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
1: Amen.
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0: Oh, sister.
1: Oh, sister. Eh, eh. Eh, eh. Eh,
0: eh. Eh, eh. Eh, eh. Eh, eh. Eh, eh. Eh, eh. Eh, eh. Eh, eh. Eh, eh. Eh, eh. Eh, eh. Eh, eh. Eh, eh. Eh, eh. Eh, eh. Eh, eh. Eh, eh. Eh, eh. Eh, eh. Eh, eh. 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

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Sa mumu nya na system. And then some form of Kunuko Bridge Grab one for school time. The Fahosa could see us among us across. I can gradia some safa or Fa, I have had a sign gradius. 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No, I'm from over friend, but it was all banner. For a phone, I'm say die, I come your school fish. Like a new Sikadi, 79. And I'm a camera, I more than 20 years.

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1: Oh, because you listen the voice of your wife. Wo tie wo yire ne. 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
3: Also, or so, when you film,
1: when you move from an abedidi,
3: Christmas
1: Abasa Connetium,
3: the moon or you free,
1: if you say moon of the Adi, it will nip up a say a Connetium, no, Waba.
3: Mr. Aja, we cover about one mamma, a cassa,
1: which is
3: what me die.
1: Oh, who are befriending pa or ba and a coffer will woo? Oh, what a hodada. At in baby on Fred Wamu, Yakupon the boy. Genesis 2 was some of the papa ne bone wodi abesi wanim e da obedi bi ne wo na abu na urade aboto ho dada ena oba na kasa ko frere ne ba na brabom tienie eti urade de kwagye e ba no wo sa de farmer so o se odi owuo ne ba no wo de farmer so e wo Genesis chapter 3 16 to 20 en kwagye so ba no Matthew chapter 28 no verse 5 to 6 o se se Matthew chapter 28 verse 5 to 6.
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1: 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If free boss is say an abba, what's he saying ye? Tien yo. But who saw me in Shua?
0: When would
1: you? Over chi, I'm an eye out
0: there.
1: It's woman your whole who are 50-50. It is all your branch and overcatch him say, what's that to baby do moi? Not just a wife yasia, uba.
3: Eh?
1: Wife yasia, uba. Genesis chapter 16 the same thing this man Judges chapter 16 the same thing
3: something
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0: 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My old boy, Uko Toso, Yonko Wakem, ow, and I knew when you know, now Yonko Dan no da, Uko Kotra Santa no motitu,
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1: Yes, I seven.
0: Or see the crum or one ever cost seven.
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1: Creating.
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1: Hey.
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1: shay
2: is that girl lady?
1: Amen.
2: What's wrong with your cashier? When you are
1: home,
2: is that girl lady?
1: Amen.
2: Oh, MPB fear is the gun. I say, can't hear it. Maybe you call pieces. You call P4, P3. Nuhura fi no home. Hallelujah.
1: Amen.
2: You call share, baby, MP call P3, any P2, any pieces here.
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2: Common computer, one per se.
1: And
2: I generate light to crowd any chromoa. Generator, yes, so. And so computer.
1: Bakupen.
2: Bakupen. And the children call Adia. MP into me, ma. Baby, I'll call school. I do P3, P4. Or maybe that.
1: That's the chocolate trouble, sir.
2: Now, Radiba Kunimpa.
1: Hi.
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2: A ruddy,
1: a ruddy, what a bot no passa.
2: A ruddy, oh, my idiot.
1: What a bot passa.
2: A ruddy, oh, my idiot.
1: A bunny passa.
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1: a bunny passa.
2: Hallelujah,
1: amen.
2: No more bona passa.
1: No, I brew a japadiasi.
2: A japadia with him, almost so
1: pranasi.
2: A japadian in ya. ye godo ye bosaido
1: ye
2: damono
1: brand passa
2: na kegana ni ko tra obi ma so Germany 2 years wose me ma me kurum why 6 years 8 years
1: dan citizen
2: Ghana for the NK Chrome, the Yenfen Yagro. What your falas quotation? Azar train 13 to 15 for we. Ghana, your Chrome, your Fen Yagro. Yan Ghana for the boo baby say, the fear if ye. It is our Kurasa Kurano, a dime and Sakurani see what Kurasawa. A first one who feels over Kukuru. That's why I want you and the com. Hallelujah.
1: Amen.
2: Because of born whom was your chaplain take it free Germany. Ever she acquired the Amazwa. A crumb of wood in the other swabber brand. Inti a young qua,
1: Nintia.
2: A young qua,
1: Nintia.
2: Separate take it, I had never back. Any the other better had the near Sanquadia. I can get an Ibian or better now will be my show. 2 years.
1: Remember.
2: Hallelujah.
1: Amen.
2: Even 1 year.
1: Onche.
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2: 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Ose say
1: Isaiah chapter 3
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1: Isaiah 13 to 15.
2: Ose say.
1: Ose. Jerade also read the asem.
2: Ose was surely.
1: Read the asem.
2: Obedi asem.
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1: 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Radio bebu na man penifo ne asafo hene aten.
2: 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Asafo hene.
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1: more than 200 cedis
2: I would have done way up, Baba. I was she 215 now.
1: I say, a free say,
2: a free say.
1: What did Baba true? I say, Brunia said, yeah, I'm a film.
2: Hallelujah. Emma Brunia said, yeah,
1: I'm a film.
2: Hallelujah. Emma Brunia said, yeah, and no, my, oh, ready. And I have a shawl as a pala, I can't a hospital back could be a drop on train for Tigana. Na me twa mama me no me duro nim se me kuta have insurance o ka kire me se bi ne ho
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1: o
2: nim se me de have insurance nti anka have insurance de a
1: bi ni ho
2: awo
1: o kire obi bi o
2: I would have done a mobile crab.
4: And we're home of Blair Bruce Winty. And our dear chain in view. I said, Uncle Dean. Yet I said, I was
5: sick.
4: Just a few minutes with him.
5: Amen.
4: The Walker Shell baby, the Walker baby, the Nam Kamuba.
5: Yes.
4: Whoever drew her, the Ephena walk doing that show on, sir. They were too kind. I jaigan enyi na asha wonsa ma wutumi ni wanim nyamhyene wo man ganamu na no pe kasa fa wako amu
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2: Yes.
1: Sir, bet me a year, Jumaji Saubem. And now, pay my same try again, Yakumem. Dear Yanuako Fabre, ye be a lion, no me.
2: Jesus.
1: And the Yajina Wenima. Yet do this, you might your crown.
3: Jesus.
1: I'd rather yet the chim.
3: Jesus.
1: That's where you chim.
3: Where
1: you can't no miss them, you are muscle.
3: Jesus.
1: Yeah, you know, so.
3: Yes.
1: Yeah, wish your soul.
3: Jesus.
1: And forbidden, I know us. Sorry, yet here was tough. We are. I would rather find a bonnet
3: channel.
1: Amen.
3: Jesus.
1: My dear, be free and no more by young punchu.
3: Amen.
1: I would rather man in young Koswa.
3: Amen.
1: And if I yet, dear
3: Jesus.
1: The ado, how many no me babadi? You tremble, yes, Christ.
3: Amen.
1: Shrayang.
3: Amen.
1: I will be by ye.
3: Amen.
1: You be free and no more baba.
3: Jesus.
1: I will double Jesus Christ, demo. What?
4: A Christian is three, there's a bibia, one bra.

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1: 14 verse 1 no. Oni pa ba awo no. 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
0: 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Job asama waka no. Woni pa wo ba wo no
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1: amen
0: e wa papa But when you go on there, or when you say, I keep to baby. She has some near by. Quiet.
1: I say, only power by one. Nina, it's here. Now, a hauma, or piercing train.
0: Eh,
1: now we try.
0: Eh,
1: or Janice soon.
0: Eh,
1: now, or onina.
0: Eh,
1: now, yen soon now will be it, Nini.
0: Is that girl running?
1: Amen.
0: It's verse 7, look at him.
1: 7 or say,
0: the
1: Diampo,
0: a Diampo,
1: and that's all.
0: And that's all, home at the assay.
1: So, child,
0: the child, FFA, now one's way. Among go be a year bush ring in a June, July, Corre, a fecrana efficacy. Now one's way, Corre, and at the echo, she will be not. Eni pa funo afuno ha do mpene sha ha
1: na pantai
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1: She.
0: Or see what does a nukra.
1: No wine.
0: We are wine.
1: I'll be no kiss.
0: I woo boo who kiss it.
1: I'll drain him.
0: Hallelujah.
1: Amen.
0: 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Already I don't know. So, Winya Galavia, yes, so good. Dan Katia Vika one. Katia Kuranka one. Dida Nako and him.
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0: 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Hallelujah.
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1: Job chapter 7 verse number 7.
0: 17 in the kind.
1: 17 in
0: the kind. 7 nankasa so can say.
1: I say. Can say me kwa yes mframa.
0: Onipa a wote ha no. 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
0: 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She ko techi ma she ko kintampo se ko tuabodom. She ko jine jine.
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0: 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Yeah, yeah, free fear. 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Who bet me I can home, me bet me I can home. 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
1: and wow,
0: Now come, Pesia, what the next year, and the next 2 years. Hallelujah.
1: Amen.
0: But who will be a worse dying? A bosom me and
1: sat
0: Chatalazo. A Yavanda said ties,
1: all sons, sir.
0: To feeling in our ties. At two inside in our ties. Tiazonio. 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The toilet if I woo rawa. 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I dear ye jolly. Let us run the abbey. And uncle T. Dear Simon, a brute two rooms.
1: Hey, I
0: dear you, Jalimo. Dear you, Jalimo, Kekeno. 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No, no. A dia, sadia, no, a Jalimo, a Simono, a brute two rooms
1: for the major Keken.
0: Tigaman Kakrakaya, or better, I say, or the man wants to them say, Tom. Never be as you say, yo. O si dan ni wie ye pepepe get ye the remote nu na bie se pa
1: ai
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1: bie nu
0: isha gaurade
1: amen
0: bi bi wo ka num bi bi wo ka num Temo committee 18 is a girl at
1: the
0: site. He says you are can one kasankasankasano ridge over I am holo mazua wakakra is a girl at
1: the
0: naka naka said drew gate in anua bibi woke no moa no gate mine. 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
0: Show mu. 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
1: Oh, bread.
0: Is Sanka Radi, or Pewes and Misa, a Baba Force, or the Rentia Fraca Cadu Precase, Walkosa. 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
1: Amen.
0: Would you say from what you are on the real? 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
0: 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So, we go school, at least when you are crying, you 3 million. 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
1: 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I say, the odumi neja no, ene ne nano.
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0: 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Now 13 and Blakey, I was like 15 and 16. And when I am when I'm born, what we have to say? What better than any fear? 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Who can say no? 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
1: Kasa.
0: 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And so today,
1: Ne-ne-de.
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1: Go inside the mount.
0: Wherever you are,
1: Bebya.
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1: Inshira.
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1: Way inshira.
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0: 25 down. When you verse
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1: okay, Jose. My way, Janona,
0: 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It's my way,
1: Janona,
0: and in ye.
1: My daughter, who won't, and ye who see.
0: My daughter, who won't. Where are they?
1: When ye who see.
0: Where are they? You are who? Open one is our thing in safety school, Mabba.
1: My brother,
0: Melku and ye. One go yaw, a bokegu. We usually walk up with some gym. 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
2: and the camp
0: because said the kuro for sia tame no
2: meaning the road
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0: we be the car gate
2: enye zeja
0: what he hey
2: on the boo
0: was fucking car na si so
2: sir
0: urade hu ye mbo
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2: Amen.
0: Psalm 68 verse 14. Chironi can say.
2: Psalm 68 verse number 14.
0: Chironi says.
2: I say, Otun for born here for good as a son so
0: ah. Is that girl rather?
2: Amen.
0: Tien yo. Otun for young couple.
2: Or born
0: and
2: he for good as a son.
0: What
2: did
0: the boy
2: say?
0: What boy I him for no?
2: A good
0: as a son so.
2: Sir.
0: Tuna buasi, eno wabwa himfu diye guwa za asenesu.
2: Ayoja.
0: Etu usha Africa tradition inua. Ya de respect, edema himfu pa. Yebu ohini ye.
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0: Send this in the MPP, they are now. I'm a for financial politics. But why you need a new Yama and Yanko Paul Diaman
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0: Mm-hmm.
2: But if you have seen as I said, you are
0: Hallelujah.
2: Amen.
0: I should tear. I will say, yeah, as I said, so no. Yeah, yeah, yeah. Yeah, yeah, yeah. Yeah, yeah, yeah. Yeah, yeah, yeah. Yeah, yeah, yeah. Yeah, yeah,
2: yeah. Yeah, yeah, yeah. Yeah,
0: yeah, yeah. Yeah, yeah, yeah. Hallelujah.
2: Amen.
0: Ko.
2: Say,
0: aha.
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2: We twa ho aja.
4: Hallelujah.
2: Amen.
4: Youth center ho.
2: We twa ho aton.
4: Asase ada youth center na ti nyina.
2: Ada we twa ton.
4: Yak wa hino no kansa ko wo no asase bebere ba wa ton no. Odi ko si lively.
2: Da bi aja onya ne sa.
4: What is your
2: name? I am
4: a Yankupon Buayinfo. Even having a Wakurano, Babu Sayinfo, the woman, Revelation chapter 21, verse 24. This is a betrayal.
2: Revelation chapter 21, verse number 24.
4: I say,
2: I am a man, Ben Antony Hanum. Nancy, I saw him for the one in Munya Bebemu.
4: What is your
2: name?
4: Yeah, having a Lucrano, Babu, let's say, and Munyama Kuta, I am for no woman de Babu.
2: Saja.
4: Oh, what does your wish I will say? And the Yamu Kurawan and Yakopos or the Bura Heaven on Edasukurawana.
2: I don't want to check you.
4: Edasukura. A blow Kurumum Lantia per word two. Kurumum Lantia per word two. O him Akura Niabre. Hallelujah.
2: Amen.
4: O him Akura Niawa will be
2: two.
4: As I said, trend that proto otondi ye.
2: Otondi ni ya.
4: Half ukura wa mfama wa hima.
2: Ejapa
4: kukura wa kapa. Uko jaba ya na upesa wa hima ni wechi.
2: Ayun.
4: Awusa wa hima akura na uko jaba wa ni wechi biye.
2: Ejaya nukule.
4: Hallelujah.
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4: 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Efe wina uchi mlanti ye buo egum.
2: Oh.
4: Wina uchi maba wa gum.
2: Eja.
4: Uchi we need come teach our mind. Na uchi assembly mind.
2: Uchi ni gum.
4: Uchi assembly mind. We need come teach our mind. Any we need come teach secretary. Any we need come teach for chuma zu okurunum.
2: Eja nukule.
4: Hallelujah.
2: Amen.
4: Tienete ni yepa.
2: Sir.
4: Samon sole yakasiya mokon wo mon kan kire mo a ye de e be ka kire
2: mo
4: ofisa nim nyama nyankopon de ma mo no a a a a shawa hiro manu kredie di wanim Proverbs chapter 20 verse 28 yanko fast emu ho Proverbs 20:28 trust am necessary
2: Proverbs chapter 20
4: verse 28
2: verse number 28
4: Joseph on this say
2: Joseph on this say
4: because
2: adoye no kure hwe ohene so
4: adoye ne no kure
2: hwe ohene so
4: hwe ohene so
2: adoye so na na adwatim
4: na adoye so
2: ana na adwatim
4: ana na kunwa
2: ebetim
4: what you say no
2: adoye no kure
4: ana no ye kan say we Daniel chapter 4 verse 27 Daniel chapter 4 Verse 27.
2: I know, Eja.
4: Trust me,
2: can't say. Into a hene.
4: What is your name?
2: I know, Eja.
4: Daniel chapter 4, verse 27.
2: Sir, Eja.
4: I'm going to say, why you don't pay my boom for me?
2: Sir, I'm going to put to your feet.
4: Kind of your mommy.
2: I say, Daniel chapter 4, verse number 27. Eja, I say, into a hene.
4: Into a hene.
2: Mama foot to your feet.
4: Mama foot to you.
2: Anya of it.
4: A foot to you, Raddy, dear mommy.
2: Manya of it.
4: Hallelujah.
2: Amen.
4: I don't pay why you
2: Oh,
4: continue.
2: Aja,
4: Jasa hini. Nati yami.
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0: Yes, I'm a Genesis in the guy. Genesis 4 says, we are the year. I can't. 4 o'clock to 3. No, I could come up there. 7 and a pa man for Benyanya Nenwa. 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
1: aja no kure
0: And then another one that would not feel like I'm for CSK. I'm
1: for CSK.
0: The OBA can is all the assassinating in our galaxy for a dear. Is that girl ready?
1: Amen.
0: Cyber bomb Cassia Dewru. Almost you should that way the net was
1: and Cassia Dewru.
0: Yes, I see Nadia Magalamse for Cyber bomb Cassia Dewru. I try any young coin say, you bet my daughter, a body banana trouble, dear Biache, if you did Yabinaka Nejai, well, for you know, my summon Yashi, if you said, Yama Kuta, I hear what you're not watching.
1: What to act, Major?
0: Say, shame. 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Oh, quite yellow, chroma, positive for you, Wachi. Say,
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0: 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Say,
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0: 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Chrome was somebody mine.
1: Or bump is room.
0: Hallelujah.
1: Amen.
0: Committee chairman.
1: Or bump is
0: room. Committee secretary.
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0: room. Committee treasurer.
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0: room. Committee members.
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0: room. One pie, boy, you know, say.
1: Or healing.
0: Or healing, boo.
1: Sir.
0: Now, so Bible say. Or healing. I go somewhere, dear. Oh, man, for the bump fire.
1: Sir.
0: A dear maw. Now, what to ask him? That's
1: what I can say. I see a radi. Or healing, you want more demon.
0: Ah. kwa yire.

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0: 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Tembia, I'm paying for a Kushia Adi Sababa, Ethiopia,
2: this is
0: Ranka Uradi, Adi Sababa, and so one more Ekoba, and from Fasubia. Fasu man is woman could down hotel. I do woman na dear chia woman for playing abba. Shall we day in the crowd who Africa yet is saying on a crown a waste of time? Because of Fasu be and Freeman yadi. Young Kunku siya she. And Manayan she said, yeah, when Yankopon de Africa is seeing in the pa when Yankopon de Mayan. I was trying seminum. In Shankan Raddy.
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0: 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The first European country nidin eba Bible room Italy room.
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0: 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Here, one more pass. yɛmusa ɛho sɛ ɛnam deɛ so Esther chapter 8 verse 9 yɛhwɛ
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0: Yawu Yesu Christo Yadene kwa
2: Egypt Egypt
0: According to Matthew 2,
2: sir.
0: In the Africans, yenye aisao. Dia uran into Solomon can send our Song of Solomon chapter 1, 5 to 6. Song of Solomon chapter 1, 5 to 6. 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Yen fast and buho.
2: Songs of Solomon. 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
2: 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I say oh Jerusalem mama me bread ye nanso me ho ye fe
0: hallelujah
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0: 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The first Genesis chapter 25 to 24 to 26. The first white man I would di kan ba wiase. First Genesis chapter 25 verse 24 to 26. Yanko ho.
2: Genesis chapter 25
0: 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Genesis 25 verse 24 to 26. What's he say?
2: Verse number 24 to 26. Na na do say all be one. Na hwe. 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
1: Christianity 10:8 Was
0: it
1: your two amenano?
0: A
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0: or bashir,
1: your two amenano, a moon or bashir. Mekam and Colablim, near the bonny be. Near won't fear be dear friend upon Chambodjese, can end an over the park. 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
0: but see obey you so when you must what the end mako mako
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1: nshake urad
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Father, we come to your presence. As your word says that whatever we sow, we shall reap. It is our prayer that, Lord, you forgive us for every bad seed that we have sown before. It is our prayer tonight, O God, that you touch our lives, O God. Cleanse every bad seed, every evil seed that we have ever sown. Lord, it is our prayer tonight. Have mercy on us. We cry unto you tonight in the name of Jesus. Father, you said you are the one who blot out our transgressions and you will not remember our sins, O God. Lord, let your mercies overshadow our lives tonight. Let your mercies overshadow our lives tonight. That the evil seeds that we've planted, O God, you forgive us from them in the name of Jesus. Have mercy on us tonight. Have mercy on us tonight. Have mercy on us tonight, O God. We know that we have done certain things that are not right. We have sown certain bad seed. Father, it is our prayer tonight. You say that if anyone be in Christ, is a new creature. Lord, forgive us, O God, and cleanse us from every evil seed that we've sown. Because we are born by a century of whom she and coupons are said, offer a dumpful fruby. 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Father, in the name of Jesus, we present ourselves once again. We pray that, Lord, let your grace overshadow our lives, O God. Give us the grace, give us the mercy that we'll be able to sow good seeds, O God. That we'll be able to sow good seeds, O God. That in the end, we shall reap good things. In the name of Jesus, help us to sow into the Spirit. Help us to sow into the Spirit. We thank you in the name of Jesus that you hear and answer our prayer, O God. When we call upon you in the name of Jesus Christ of Nazareth, we thank you, Lord. 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
33 was a young power shrine ye and in the tenny first and at the end up and first. O didn't he and at the end of Oshishan the first? Huh? No, no, no, guessy, what trust is our way a cancer? I tell you, sir, from 22 years to 36 years. Hey, so for now, a boy be I'm not showered yet, so for a row some. On your own blanche, no, you a blanche, any them DVD, Yashisha CDC, blue light in your toswa, sister Yanni crack, crack, crack, crack, crack, crack. When you was a black with a mobile phone to jump for Nina, when you're trying to end them, they are not saying, hey, black, and I know you are damn in your vision. Black, draw me your vision, I'm a vision, you know. Now I say, you know, you're John Romance, I say, you have to take flowers. When you need your banchi, banchi, banchi. Or the four, my when you're so stressed, you're not paying a dollar what you're from a reaction. 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Let me say 30 years of crowd. Because Matthew 22:34 Econ was if for a coma no cra and a drink for do radi with young copon. 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
2 million formula, 1 million for Antwaso, 500,000 for now 10,000 at the coin, a new soda. 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Or shall me say I know I shall see a drama come bro for gumso. Hey my friend, go down. I told you and warn you. You these preachers always should disturb the peoples. 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Yana with him. And now, university need be from your sofa. My trust in my steady Bible in Mahuse, Bible on the crowd down in Panatory. Now, Michelle say, I'm so rather far born in Joe. A rather, on far born in Joe. 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Michelle say, I know your mobile. School band wako. Now, when a rather mama drinking a bibusa, they say, no mobile phone number, yes. 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to 26 years. Now, say any power will ready be much for 10 years because the Bible is so Yakopo slow and that two deep punk on them. Now, do you slow rather than fear the or better so? So, Jamaican, it is all person with Yinicha, Minia, or so with Yanam Shrofes, with your bull, with your Nidia, with your Blasier. Bible said, Do you know where Jenny? Now, one quana awa, and then you pen slow rather crack.
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A soft one at Tunquatia Sabatri. And a soft one became Radia Sabaya Rosem. Sister Islam, we not the soft in friend in Tunufo. Huh? 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And what I can be preaching, we are like a Nipper Jay, and I can be chamber of Primam. The chamber we are not there, my confess your Deuteronomy, chapter 15, verse 7, say, Bible said, Be yourself, Monia Yeni. Here no one I know I come, Monia Yeni. Now that I know I come, I'm here, Radimama Dani Bonietia. Now come for Punicra. Ocean Menima, Job chapter 41, verse 11. Was it Mumuan, Wama Bibi, Wama Mio Radi Bibi, Namio Radimansion and them, Mansion and them? Huh? Now we put it out. Masad wako Proverbs chapter 19 verse 17. Was in your home of running about the family already. Now can you already have a revelation and name? Now we put it out. We should ask what's wrong. Now we go to Proverbs. Proverbs wa. Chapter 3, 27 to 28. I can't draw your question. Quite a brand or chamber. The memo. Bravo to be Mose. Ube to me. Aye. Uda social menima. But the wako Proverbs chapter 10 verse 4. So we have a yard or two journeys. I say, it would delay one mamma here. So for I can give you quotations. Maybe you should your brama for. Nessus ye de a well radism. Michel was so done. I'm do about Matthew 24, oh baby. Matthew 25, 31. I come there, my mamma, Diani. As you come there, me. Sofo, be church ever hold you now stay scanning ma. And one is I do call Luke chapter 12, verse 15. Monshana Mosha Mo ye wa pepe. Sofo, go be ye. Now call ye 2,000 and 5,000 omnia. Me ma son now do I call second Corinthians 9:7. Said you dear buffoon, you be trying to buffoon. Sofo, I can be you. Now so, ye first can bring you that dear juma.
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founding period to see what is up for the ATSC? A radical catch on your first Corinthians chapter 3, verse 1. Say, when you pay the copper sword, and you say, yeah, no one fed in sack, and yet my money chronodia do to us any pediano. Gana software bread to say, your man quite just some dosso, and this can be proper software black woman, or baby radio, so for, and I how baby, and come through Radenka yet. Na young one, because Bible say we are Abraham, a different truth for Baby Baba. Yes, you cry at all, want to run to a mercy. Tayana, young one. Now, Bible said, Diana Ba, and you be who do your crow. I'm not the way I said, yes, you turn the father. Said, acquire a fast to Jew of friend. Acquire a fast, and yet, and no, maybe no, and I didn't want that, say, soft way, or different way, pass away, some peccadi way, or flow daddy. A brand new year do. A brand new year do.

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2: 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She didn't train it too much. Me and compensation I will be. When we saw bad body be a yama, you couldn't eat him on info. Or baby, to me a yama ne. Be my pa, ne my me a woo no no. And no one in casa. Or baby, to me a yama ne. Be my ni ni ano mama. And no one in woman casa. Then so sell a die. Why yes I will. Bible says sell a jay namno or jay pan ono or jay shamano or jay one or ye fast and a couple poo ye na enquire sell a poo ye no what was so why was it na above what it did ye ye no enquire testing ti hallelujah and you are any denti one more quano no more for Abraham say Abraham where you sell away Tuasuo ho mami.
1: Verse number 9. Na obisa Abraham se.
2: E no obisa Abraham se.
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2: 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Above when it did we a yano, a mucha, one no movie yano. Hallelujah.
1: The Aphidas
2: is
1: saying, now it is Sarah and your
2: own. Oh, you're a seller. No idea. Esther chapter 5, verse 1. Above when it did we a yano, or ba papa, or bura ho. Ah. Oh. Above when it did we almost a seller, then next year, your beba. When you are about Papa Nantina, Abrantia, won't quite out the bear we are seeing in Anno, Uber no who's our bear we are seeing. It's in the Bible, and say, and yes, Abrantia, Uber trouble in Jesus says, I will know about Pentoqua, a better day. About Papa Bitty, sir Esther,
1: Esther,
2: Esther chapter 5,
1: Esther chapter 5,
2: a black emuya ding, Emma Ebusiano. Esther chapter 5 verse 1.
1: Verse 1. It is as I say. Esther called ohene enim.
2: 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Esther called ohene enim.
1: 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Esther she ohema atade.
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1: sir.
0: Or the body is rubber. Masum. Also, a bar bonino. A drew the air dino. Oh, my summer. Or catching any kuno.
1: Do me ready new.
0: To a babu or what? Nuclear Juma ya. I was said you seen in the tea. And a nucleus were Juma say ya. And also, I was said you seen in the tea. A Zanga ready.
1: Men.
0: Obaka, 1, 2, 3. Never mean me in Abbey. And our dear way, they meet to Hallelujah. Catch him, see, compare, do my catch him, see, pie, Jack, what you seminal, you remember the Yama will be. Hallelujah.
1: Amen.
0: Oh, but it's Bamaya. It's Missy Mamma, one more Tradamasi. Tradamasi from a Lumila, poor Juma five, I got Tradamasia. I may have so carry an order, so take Damasino. Sam Memano. If you ain't
1: yet, do na.
0: Job chapter 19 verse 17. So go Job 19:17. Bible no can seem be. Job chapter 19 verse 17.
1: I say, may I put you home me?
0: Aha. O say na yirim po
1: kine home me.
0: Job, o say e here no no. Na na yirim po. Ukonya wo ba ti say ya. Ti say Job yiri we ya. Hallelujah.
1: Oh,
0: and I do crowbam our swayasi. Obama wakaisilis. Ah, Abla First Corinthians chapter 7, verse 4. First Corinthians chapter 7, verse 4 to 6. Can you? Yan Shasimbi. Bien in tem.
1: First Corinthians chapter
0: 7, verse 4 to 6.
1: Verse 4 to 6.
0: Should I necessarily
1: say? Ajele inni ono ara ni nipadua so tumi.
0: Sister what ya sham no?
1: Nemum.
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0: 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Ono si nipadua so tumi.
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0: 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The second we open our book crossing. See Proverbs chapter 31 as some work catch row verse 10. Proverbs 31 verse 10. What's it say?
1: Proverbs 31 verse number 10.
0: What's it say?
1: It if you ask me say, oyere pa ayeye.
0: Oyere pa. 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
0: 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Why no bedding?
1: I say, verse number 10.
0: Uh-huh.
1: I say,
0: oh, you're the pa.
1: Oh, you're the pa.
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1: So, no boy is sling.
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0: Sister, and the Pema Radica Sancho. 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
1: Botanica Garden.
0: Hallelujah. 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
0: 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Or Simon Coco, she we are say. Me per my bro, who?
1: And ya for the book.
0: At yes, you can say more Matthew, chapter 5, verse 7.
1: Upon his sinker.
0: Matthew 5, 7.
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0: Yes, you say.
1: Or say, you shall name a bro who for?
0: Hey, Shira! Abaka, I'm a bro who for?
1: Now, one of them who are mobile.
0: Well, some can say much on someone. Et tu obi a ho nipa mobo.
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0: 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Why are they already in Shrao? So, boy, we are the Juma. That's why Bissau Jose Bissau Uko, Adam Funifi, and Okoche, baby, and a year da. It's a girl,
1: Amen.
0: Yeah, sister, you. 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
1: fanfa.
0: 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We need to be with you. Yes, we are not correct. 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
0: Etu ko Deuteronomy 15 7 to 15 na. 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
1: Deuteronomy chapter 15 verse number 7 to 15.
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0: 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And so the Hunufo,
1: Obia, own Wadi,
0: and now in the friendly
1: Obia, the near Fra,
0: and Yamia Rade,
1: and Yakasha, Brian, a moon at Bafine, a Radin Sano, Juman. Obia to me, say Radu question. Said you obo be managing a hono, obo be so many Tanaho. It is all moon with your Bafine with your Chacha with Pia. And Yanni Pabin Amara is out, and you Radin Sano, Juma. 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I come catching some fast and gun, mammy. I know you know. Who want the crow? Sandy Panu, I'm a man, Cucuono. Bible, they say, Eti Natiani, I didn't know. And a tenor between you beside your warning, and they say, I didn't tell how you am between two men, how you am a cocoa. Now, I didn't tell a word that's a near and Oyen and Copon Sano or two men. Who now, but we say, rather than our per se, or no, rather than, or no, not your old panel. Oh, and no man would ye. What's wrong on the bomb, or bunny friendly, or bomb patchy, or not one money friendly, or cobina, or bad ass, and your biasa de alle, I'm an imperm who saw no near with Adeno. But you can send me, I want Deuteronomy 32. Verse 39 say,
0: After moon, say,
1: After moon, say,
0: Mia Rade,
1: Mia Rade,
0: Mia Lamenano,
1: Mia no,
0: Mina Mikum,
1: Mina Mikum,
0: and I'm a man qua,
1: but some Cassiamba Rade, Mina Mikum,
0: and I'm a man qua,
1: Mina Miman qua,
0: Mipla,
1: say, Uncle Pope, Mipo, or she will pra,
0: Namasa Missa,
1: or Sansuari,
0: Essa,
1: Nina, or say, now to us, was it a Yamia Rade, and I'm a year wing. Was you will pra? But some day, and they say, What are they? What are they? What are they? What are they? What are they? What are they? What are they? What are they? What are they? What are they? What are they? What are they?
0: What are they? What are
1: they? What are they? What are they?
0: What are they?
1: What are they? Omani pesa kwa asama no.
0: Omani pesa free
1: out. Omani otumi mo obi su nyane.
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1: 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O so David David na mse Bible na ka wo se kofa bra. Kofa King James will be on say, Ah! Say, Yankopon Cassadi and Yankopon, I wrong mind. Send me pain, Musay. Oh, Mammy Dean, Yanko Langet and Gitting Yabby. Say, Radia, what the foire? Who could just get drunk rabble, madame?
0: Yes.
1: Yabrima, Radi. Is that a Radi?
0: Amen.
1: Yabrima, Radi, until I'm testing chapter 3. 37 to 38.
0: Why in the car, Bamu?
1: Why in the car, a Bamu?
0: A blow, Rade, and
1: say, Radisha, why in the car, Bamu? No, for Asia, Boston, like I said, Babu, Abla, but that's my car.
0: A blow, Radisha,
1: Radisha,
0: and you're listening, Uncle Mu,
1: or Sasru,
0: no, no, no, Papa Friba,
1: and the Monsieur Papa, every day,
0: Eba.
1: Tianiaba. Was you a so soon, Uncle Pona Noon? And the Monsieur de Papa Friere. Problem, Sino. Jaya nantiano. What did you say? To me, free she cock a cotobro musio.
0: Yes.
1: Wako Cobeno, huh?
0: Island City.
1: Udrukaja Tiano was out to us off at Tafu. Wako to Anante, why are you so?
0: A solemn quanta.
1: I don't quaw, did I? Na Pentecost in the assemblies of God in the church of God in the deep in the to me free.

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0: 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We are the motor for 10 years.
1: Have you?
0: Send him power. We are the motor for 10 years.
1: Have you?
0: Babu say we the power anti. 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
0: 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Yesha first Samuel. Chapter 15, 22 to 23.
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0: 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Mimi to be yes say minimum way to us way
1: move me koni anto
0: babo sha move me koni anto
1: namu sia me
0: namu sia yesu
1: na me jo
0: if say yesu no ojo
1: na me bre me ho asewo
0: bo na su no jina ho ka emi ma me
1: fa amen
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1: na me bre me ho asewo
0: akomam aha
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1: na made so ya
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0: 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Yesu ba soma soma fo no.
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0: 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Yesu ba soma soma fo no. Ene nsoloma da soma sofo o.
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0: 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Wona man mobile phone su ben 9. Oh, I was off for a mobile phone. You could have one. The bag over the Ukraine.
1: You
0: got to eat from
1: the much of food in a cheat.
0: So for per check out and what pay me a boy. There is a fire. A hand tiny of my swore. Jay, okay, cause you may go Bible school. No, pro me, or Cassat in a session. Trust why?
1: Nadoemu Cassiano.
0: I'm a son. Oh, many as of us.
1: No, be a man who swallow.
0: Oh, Bible say, Obi be a man who
1: swallow.
0: Oh, Lord Jesus. Oh, so be a man who
1: swallow.
0: Oh, Nina, come for Brennas.
1: Be a man who swallow. The man is so
0: Jesus.
1: Yes.
0: Confirm,
1: sir.
0: Confirm. Luke chapter 14, 7 to 11. Confirm. Luke has a father to 9. Nim so called the back.
1: I say, I'm a brassier.
0: Babos, Jesus, I'm
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1: you still go.
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0: 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E dem from from say say. 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
0: 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Faso.
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0: 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Yesu ni the bread.
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1: emergency so say enu say evre da so
0: ti ya so
1: kan nyina
0: Babro sa wa say for
1: so
0: and I'm there so
1: if you say
0: I
1: want to know much
0: about that you want to
1: be that's me
0: what you are don't
1: talk for no
0: who care for
1: no about me
0: 35 Proverbs chapter 6 to 35
1: Proverbs
0: 32 to 35
1: your four unity
0: acha shamlo
1: your four unity
0: your four will be here no
1: unity
0: not just your soccer
1: empty
0: evening him or should be here no
1: only
0: Proverbs chapter 32
1: na dia
0: shem
1: temo ye no
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0: Proverbs chapter 6 verse 32 to 35.
1: Your four year old,
0: your four will be year old.
1: Your nitty,
0: your nitty.
1: You are
0: yes,
1: I know. You
0: are yes, I know. Okay.
1: Emma.
0: Any
1: of you
0: say? Any of you say?
1: And Obenya.
0: And now Obenya.
1: Obenya.
0: Your four will be year old. Your nitty.
1: Emma.
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1: oh, brother, we bra.
0: Ezekiel,
1: amen.
0: And now Ezekiel chapter 20. Ezekiel chapter 20, verse 19 down. What can sin be?
1: Ezekiel chapter 20.
0: And now, what kind of one now? Ezekiel chapter 23, no. 23, no. What kind 20 and 19 to 21 now? Now, okay, verse 1 now.
1: Now, what else about me just say?
0: Ezekiel 23, no.
1: Verse number 1, never.
0: Hey.
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0: What else about me?

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